0: This weekend, we'd like to take the opportunity to remind you that not everyone is qualified to wear cut-off shirts and shorty shorts.
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2: 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I should have been first. You and your black tie here. 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The last.

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0: This Memorial Day weekend, while you fire up the grill, we're firing up another long set of country.
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They don't do it for the thanks. They do it because that's just who they are. It's time those quiet heroes got a little noise. We're calling it Kindness Counts. Just tell us about the person in your life who always puts others first. 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

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Beer? 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It's the unofficial kickoff to summer with a party weekend. And we've got the music on Win 98.5, your country.

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2: 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Good morning to all of you. Julianne here, flying solo. Hope you're having a good morning and a good Memorial weekend. I hope you have a long weekend. I hope you are enjoying it most of all, and just enjoying your freedoms that were given to you by those who sacrificed their life, gave it all for you. And for that, I say thank you. Here's Jim Roberts, carried by six strong men, on Hymn Time, Country Style, WEN 98.5.

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Need some encouragement? 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

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It's going to be okay. 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

0: 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Good afternoon. We are coming up on 1 o'clock today. 1 o'clock on Sunday of Memorial Day weekend. And you've still got the rest of today and all of Monday. The week is not here yet. There's no reason to let it in early either. Hold on to Sunday a little longer. It's still yours.
1: If you showed up, I wouldn't let you in.

Your Country Win 98.5. You know, when you think about some of the biggest collaborations on country music songs throughout history, I actually think about this song, MacArthur. Now, granted, I'm a young guy, so maybe I'm a little biased, but this has quite the star-studded lineup. And for good reason, because this is quite the good song, if you ask me.

0: look moving on.
1: Josh Ross on this Sunday afternoon. I'll be with you all the way up through 7. I've got a great show for you on this Memorial Day weekend. We continue with Old Dominion.

0: This Memorial Day weekend, while you fire up the grill, we're firing up another long set of country.
1: 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It's your country. 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